Right under your nose, the lumbering footloose power, the bull and the rose. 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

0: Ei mat der neuer Single Kerosene, du lauscht das grad d'Community Playlist um 100,7 fir Nationalfeierdach um a Lëtzebuer Kënchtlerinnen a Kënchtler gefrot, fir je Lëtzebuer Song si sech wënschen. 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
1: 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I'm Aim, and the song I think you should play today by a Luxembourgish artist is the track I Think I'm Losing by Francis of Delirium. 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

0: This is just a quick one. You dumb, narrow-minded motherfuckers out there. I am not a player. Listen to any of my shows, read any of my motherfucking stories, and you will see that I have never called myself a player. So some of you niggas around here that's quote-unquote look up to me seem to feel that you're disappointed because I've taken this latest relationship step that I've taken. 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Fuck y'all niggas.
1: A$AP Rocky heimat a Stay Here for Life vu segem lechten Album Don't Be Dumb. Die Person, die du so schön die Hook singt, aus Mengenestern Brent Fires. Super coole Song auf jeden Fall. Stay Here for Life. Immer weiter. 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

0: mir auch schon um 4 Uhr als viel Lass, für allem an der Stadt, mir auch sonst ur Stadtland. 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
1: So in South Africa we have two dates. We have Freedom Day, which is celebrated on the 27th of April. And it commemorates the first post-apartheid elections that was held on that day in 1994. And that was also the day in which the new constitution was introduced. And then we have on the 24th of September, we have Heritage Day, which we informally call Braai Day. And that is to celebrate our different cultures and heritages. With National Day with Luxembourg, I have actually not visited some of the celebrations yet. Mm. I've been too scared because I've heard that it's very busy. So I actually haven't. So I've just leisurely enjoyed the public holiday. But I've been reading in the news, you know, I would read on RTL and Lux Times and see, okay, this is what's going on and the parades and all the stuff. So, yeah, I mean, maybe this year's the year I should do it.
2: Mm-hmm. Yeah, so I've been here 17 years in Luxembourg and have been to the National Day before I had kids. And after I had kids, I didn't go there to avoid the crowds. Mm. And I'm not so big a fan of fireworks. And I think the money could be used better. But I do appreciate that the country is putting so much care in in celebrating the country in that way. And I do see that it's very popular. People look forward to that moment and that time of the year. And yeah, it's great. I've been stuck in traffic many years because you forget, all the roads will be closed. Oh, no. more than that, I can't really say about National Day.
0: Bei unserem Blick auf Feierdech ur Stadt Welt hat Südafrika den Anfang gemacht und wir wechseln heute den Kontinent und sind an der Ukraine. Hei geht es aber nicht um einen Tag mit Evgenia Inozemtseva, Irina Skripak und Alexei Kononov haben über die Kleidung geschwärt, die auf wichtigen Dech ugedurget.
3: Wushwanka is a traditional Ukrainian shirt worn by men and women to any occasion, really, depending on the style and depending on your region. It can vary very much. Sorry for the kalambur. Wushwanka Day is normally celebrated on the third Thursday of May. This is where everyone can kind of show off their best vyshivankas, which basically vyshivanka, the meaning is a shirt that has been some fine stitching on it, be it an ornament, be it floristic, be it in gray or in red or in darker colors. It is something that every Ukrainian has, and it is something that every Ukrainian is very proud to wear.
4: Well, every Ukrainian. So my wife has three, I have none. So this is, I think, the problem. But the first one, when we didn't have any on us when we arrived to Luxembourg. So the first one my wife purchased was here at Lux Expo, actually, during the international fair. It was at the Ukrainian stand. And then two more were brought by someone in the church. And I still cannot pick mine because what is available here, it's either I don't like the color or something else, but I know that it's important, but I always stick out because I don't wear any because I don't have one.
3: There is always an exception to a rule.
4: Yes, I would say so, yeah, but yeah.
5: Vyshivanka, I would say it's also a culture code and part of identity. Even it's just the formal one, exterior, so you cannot consider just people who wear vyshivanka is just real Ukrainian. But I'm very happy to see these embroidered shorts, they just come to the fashion. And

0: handsome man that won the game. 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Benny Brown on Radio 100.7. Both blue eyes. I'm telling you right now so we can make sure of all of the things that are important around here. We're jamming. It's Tuesday evening, and it always works like this on Tuesday evenings. My turn for a couple of hours. We're playing you some notes right now by the guy that used to blow the horn, blow the saxophone for the fabulous Thunderbirds. That'd be Kim Wilson, and keep our business to yourself.
1: Do me a favor, keep my business to yourself. I said, please do me a favor, keep my business to yourself. I don't want you to tell nobody in your family.

husband. I have a wife. If you start talking shy, you're gonna mess up our life. Please, babe, keep my business to yourself. I don't want you to tell nobody.

Our way from Sonny Boy Williamson. That's Kim Wilson. Both of those guys serious when it comes to playing, blowing the Mississippi saxophone. The what? That's how they referred to harmonicas, you see, back in the old days. The harpoon. Benny Brown, Radio 100.7, doing spooky.

And that is all we get from the Atlanta Rhythm section. But that's not entirely true. No, they're not actually from Atlanta. They're from the north side, you see, as you head towards Tennessee. They're from Doraville, which is a suburb of Atlanta, and I suppose that's good enough for our work around here. Spooky Atlanta Rhythm section. Break for Mark Knopfler. Yes, One Deep River.

wait. Don't hang around. We're waiting on My Train. You see, before My Train comes, Mark Knopfler, off the current release, which is called One Deep River. I'm telling you what, it is warm outside, and it's going to stay warm. I'm not going to be the guy that gives you all the bad news, but I will say that 40 degrees is what we're headed for over the course of the week. That means a 40-degree reading on the Celsius scale converts to 104 degrees on the Fahrenheit scale. And if you're really into all of these numbers, Kelvin, that goes to 313 degrees. Wow. Who said heat wave?

You got that right. Linda Ronstadt giving us Heat Wave, Benny Brown on Radio 100.7. And as we mentioned the mercury a couple of moments ago, the mercury these days is going up like a homesick angel.

Van Morrison from the current release, which is called Remembering Now. Love, lover, and beloved. It sounds to me as though Van Morrison has got his priorities in order when he sings Don't Try to Manipulate or Control. Benny.

Let's give all the credit we can to Ian Hunter. It's Bed of Roses, but we've also got to include some of the other guys that are helping him out. Ian Hunter being helped out by Ringo Starr, we know that name, and Mike Campbell, who used to hang around with Tom Petty and the Heartbreakers, Benny Brown, Radio 100.7. We got Monster Mike Welch, he plays the guitar. And along with the singer, you see, there he is, Sugar Ray Rayford. And these guys are the Mannish Boys, and I have love.

There's just no arguing with those guys. Those guys are the Mannish Boys. And I know it sounds like it might be years and years out of date, but no, it's actually pretty up to date. Mannish Boys from Wrapped Up and Ready. And as we're always ready around this shop, that's part of being an expert, you see. Always being ready. We got Rianne Downey, my favorite kind of idiot.

Say that again, please. 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That's Paul Heaton and Rhiann Downey. All right, let's bring it on home right now and make sure we're all gathered around. This is Ella Langley.

0: Now we know all the facts are out there in front of us off the release called Dandelion. Ella Langley, hot stuff, and it wasn't God who made Honky Tonk Angels. You're right, it was done a long time ago. It was Kitty Wells all those years ago.
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Unmistakably, and we don't leave him out, no, Bob Dylan, of course, with Thunder on the Mountain. Benny Brown, it's Thunder on your radio, Radio 100.7, and we're dealing you in on some logistic regression. Not only logistic regression, but also aperture projection. It happens all at the same time, you see, but we are not responsible for any of it. You have to take your own responsibilities. Sanford Townsend.

0: The Sanford Townsend Band with Smoke from a Distant Fire on Radio 100.7. We're the guys, we've got all the good songs that have gone our way. You see, we're playing them for you one right after the other. It always happens this way on Tuesday evenings. And here comes some of that stuff right now. Down to Dungeon Lane, Paul McCartney.
1: Well, we were traveling on the Chester Road. A lorry driver picking up a load said, "Well,

Not once, but twice, you see, a couple of times around. For JJ Cale, we played you The Problem and then Chasing You.

And having a good time on the electric radio. And one of the reasons comes our way from Bobby Darin. Look at me, man. I am your dream lover.

turn on your radio, and I am your dream lover, Benny Brown, Radio 100.7. It always works this way. It works this way the way we're working it right now. Tuesday evenings, and we got Rod Stewart. He's out these days. He's out these days because he's got a throat problem, but that's okay. We know it's going to get better, and he knows it's going to get better as well, which is why he's only canceled a couple of dates, you see. He's back on the road, and this is one of the reasons why. Do you think? Tell me, do you think? Do you think he's sexy?

see him live. Couple of shows canceled because the guy's got throat problems. Rod Stewart, but he'll be back in the saddle, back on stage shortly, you see. And that's Do You Think I'm Sexy? Let me play you a track right now from a woman who certainly is. This is Kacey Musgraves, and she's got a release out called Middle of Nowhere, featuring a bull on the cover of the album. A bull. Yeah, and the bull's even got a name. Tex. Tex the Bull with Kacey Musgraves, and I Believe in Ghosts.

reason she's not the only one who believes in ghosts. No, I'll have some of that myself, but don't tell anybody else, and certainly don't tell the spooks around the corner, man. Get me in big trouble, and that's not what we're looking for. Benny Brown having a good time like we usually do. It's Radio 100.7 all day and all night, bringing on the notes right now from Anthony Gomez. The whiskey made me do.

That's what they all say. Anthony Gomez from Peace, Love, and Loud Guitars. The whiskey made me do it. Don't give us any more excuses like that. We're smarter than that stuff, you see. Tosh Moe's coming on the radio.

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But not today. Speak your mind and set yourself free.

0: We like all of that Taj Mahal and Kep Mo together there called Tajmo and Room on the Porch.
1: It's Benny Brown.
2: Hot. Damn hot. Real hot.
1: I said Benny Brown.
0: Thanks. Appreciate it very much. 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

0: It was indeed a monumental release when it came out a few years back. Darkness on the Edge of Town, Springsteen, giving us the promised land. And as we give you all of this stuff we're talking right now, oh man, it's red warnings. Red warnings, yeah, all across Europe, not only here in Luxembourg, but across the UK and France and Spain. They're talking about red weather warnings. That means it's serious stuff, you see. Make sure you drink enough water. I said water. Benny Brown rolling the hot in the city.
1: It's hot.

I say hot. One more time, it's hot. Hot in the silly. Billy Idol, who used to hang around with Generation X all those years ago, still hot in the city. And as we talk about things being hot, let's look at it objectively, because summertime started just the other day. We're talking 2026 is summertime. That means there's an effect here. That means that the effect is that we now get less daylight every single day until wintertime starts, and that's not anytime soon. That's all the way up into December. So less daylight as we progress, but that's okay. We can deal with it, you see. Red weather warnings, drink a lot of water, deal. And when we say deal, that means don't let your deal go down.

It used to be a tune and a song and a motto that gamblers would live by. Do not let your deal go down. But even in 2026, it's still pretty good advice. Rolling in the deep, we could bring on Adele Atkins.

Adele with Rolling in the Deep. There's a good chance that your big sister, maybe even your big brother, had an original copy of this track done by the Kinks all those years ago. These days, Van Halen, and you really got me.

Eddie Van Halen showing off, but that's okay. He does such a good job of it, you see. And you really got me, Kinks, as we slide live into the Kennedy Center for the Performing Arts in Washington, D.C. And the Hart ladies, Anne and Nancy Wilson, give special mention here to Jason Bonham, the drummer's original son, and the Stairway to Heaven, Zeppelin's tune.

With the living members of Led Zeppelin in the audience, how can you go wrong? It is the Stairway to Heaven, live with the Heart Ladies Ann and Nancy Wilson at the Kennedy Center. Led Zeppelin's Stairway to Heaven. Benny Brown, Radio 100.7, getting into the black and gold.

Well, you know what's got to be true if everybody's saying it? That's Ryan Bingham and the Texas gentleman. They call us the lucky ones. Ryan Bingham, you know that name. He's the dude that used to hang around on the soundtrack and on the TV set of Yellowstone. Yeah, now I remember. Yeah, he played Walker on Yellowstone. Benny Brown, just about ready to clear on out of here. But before we go, we'll ride that midnight train to Georgia.

La Rochette, Gladys Knight and the Pips, Benny Brown on Radio 100.7, reminding you to enjoy the rest of the national day off. Oh yeah, you can't argue with any of that stuff when it comes to time off, can you? Even in this sort of weather, just make sure that you stay hydrated. I'm not a doctor, no, I'm not giving you any medical advice, but I am telling you the obvious. Make sure you have plenty of water in your system, because this sunshine will get to you and it'll wear you out, just like me. So we're out of here, we're gone, we're clear, we'll do it again next Tuesday night, tell everybody you know, and this clearly refers to the circumpolar Ariki, but it can be affected by shock waves from any intracluster medium. And now that we know that, we're out of here and gone. Do it again Tuesday.

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She made the Woolworth counter shine. And Eddie was a sweet romancer and a darn good dancer. And they waltzed the aisles of

days is closing time and love's on sail at night at this five and dime. Eddie played the steel guitar and his mama cried as he played in bars. He kept young Rita out late at night. So they married up in Abilene, lost a child in Tennessee.

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Rita's got a house to keep. She writes dime store novels with a love so sweet. They dance to the

0: they'd watch the hours of the five and nine. They'd watch the hours of the five and nine. They'd watch the hours of the five and nine.
1: And the peace.